0: The socially conscious track called Pretty Boys and Pretty Girls from the band Book of Love. An RT20 countdown extra from this week in 1988.
1: What are you trying to say, pal? Maybe I'm not going to play this game.
0: Here's Don Johnson as Detective Sonny Crockett. Still one of the hottest shows on television this week in 88, airing on NBC. Although it was headed into its final season. As we mentioned, Book of Love featured in a 1987 episode of Miami Vice. Coming up in our second big hour, we'll break into the top 10 and hear a song whose music video featured Robin Williams. An RT20 chronicle of songs with whistling in them, including the one on this week's survey. Two from Rick Astley, a big one from Tracy Chapman, and from Phil Collins. Plus, this week's number one song across America. Don't go away.
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0: Coast to coast, border to border, north, south, east, and west, we're playing the hits from a great year in music every weekend. And we're in 1988. This is RT20. I'm Robbie Bridges, and the survey continues as we head into another big hour.
2: Number 14.
0: At number 14 is the London Form Group featuring David Glasper, Marcus Lillington, Spike Spice, and Mick Delahunty. They were Breathe. Here's Hands to Heaven.

greatest hit for the band called Breathe. That's Hands to Heaven this week in 1988 at survey slot number 14. Well, now, here's an RT20 countdown extra from a band that often shared the stage with Breathe. They also formed in London in the early 80s, and their biggest U.S. hit was just outside the top 20 after peaking at number 2. Here are Escape Club with Wild Wild West.

0: An RT20 countdown extra from the British group called Escape Club. That's Wild Wild West.
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0: Live with Regis Philbin and Kathy Lee Gifford debuted in national syndication this week in 1988 after beginning as a local show. There is also some big TV talk show news coming to late night as CBS announced the launch of the Pat Sajak Show in its 11:30 time slot come January 1989. Meanwhile, Paramount was getting set to syndicate the Arsenio Hall Show.
3: Number 13.
0: Now at number 13, a return to the chart for Pat Benatar. This is All Fired Up.

0: The lead single from her seventh studio album, Wide Awake in Dreamland, 13th biggest hit in the USA this week in 1988. There's Pat Benatar with All Fired Up.
1: When I discovered this crazy, you know, look and thing that I invented and found out that this worked, it was great, but it was always like wearing a cloak. It wasn't exactly who I was.
0: There's Pat separating her tough girl image from reality. Coming up, we'll break into the top 10 and head to Miami for Gloria Estefan. We'll hear some rock and roll from Def Leppard and Van Halen, the dance sounds of Erasure, big ones from Robert Palmer, Elton John, and this week's number one song. 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
0: Our countdown of the hits from this week in 1988 continues at number 12 with Gloria Estefan and the Miami Sound Machine. Here's 1, 2, 3.
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Gloria Estefan and the Miami Sound Machine. 1, 2, 3. Number 12 this week in 1988 as we edge closer and closer to that top 10. And before we get there, here's an RT20 instant request from Robbie's Top20Countdown.com. And it's for Mickey McLeod, who streams us in Vermont every weekend. And she's looking for a love song. Well, how about this one? It was a song just outside our top 20 at number 23 this week in 88 from Richard Marx, Hold On to the Nights.

0: 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You might just hear yours pop up on the air. Now, 88 was a big year for Richard Marks. Was he aware that he was writing hit song after hit song when he put pen to paper?
1: I've never written a song that I thought was a hit when I wrote it. Once in a while, if I'm not involved in it and then they send it to me, I'll just go, huh.
0: Number 11 belongs to Steve Winwood. The title caught off his album, Roll With It.

0: Steve Winwood and Roll With It. Number 11 this week in 1988 here on RT20. Here's Steve playing guitar with the Spencer Davis Group on his first big hit, Gimme Some Lovin', way back in 1967. Coming up, we break into the top 10 along with our RT20 Chronicle of Songs with a whistle in them, including the one on this week's survey, and we inch closer to that number one song. It began with a guitar riff born by attempting to play traveling circus music on an electric guitar. The story and the song still to come. Robbie's Top 20.
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Milwaukee to Midland and from Rehoboth Beach to Redondo Beach. We're playing the hits coast to coast and border to border across the USA every weekend right here. It's America's favorite, RT20 and Robbie Bridges with the hits from this week in 1988. Before we reach the top 10 in RT20 Countdown Extra, a song that was in the top 10 on the rock chart this week in 88. From NXS, here's Never Tear Us Apart. Don't

0: INXS and Never Tear Us Apart, a huge hit on the rock chart this week in 1988, and just outside our top 20 in RT20 Countdown Extra on our survey. Now here comes our RT20 Chronicle, and it's of songs with whistling in them. Now, one of the earliest examples and a major pop culture moment came from well before the rock era, 1937, Snow White and the Seven Dwarfs. The Walt Disney Studios composition, Whistle While You Work. One of the first pop chart hits to feature whistling is a song that also predates the rock era, but has charted dozens of times through the years, Bing Crosby's White Christmas. One of the biggest hits of 1956, Guy Mitchell singing the blues. There's Bobby Day's Rockin' Robin and Otis Redding's Sittin' on the Dock of the Bay.
1: Sit on the dock of the bay, watching the tide roll away.
0: Paul Simon's Me and Julio down by the schoolyard. Billy Joel's The Stranger, Donna Summer's Bad Girls, and the Jay Giles Band's Centerfold. The Bengals whispered and walked like an Egyptian, as do the Scorpions in Wind of Change. In the 2000s, Maroon 5 Christina Aguilera's Move Like Jagger and Foster the People's Pumped Up Kicks. Plus One Republic's Good Life and Flo Rida's Whistle. There's Harry Styles' Golden and Roxette's Joyride. Now, into the top 10 at number 10 with a song that very prominently features whistling. Here is Bobby McFerrin, Don't Worry, Be Happy.

0: worry, be happy.
1: Bobby McFerrin, Don't Worry, Be Happy. That song gets us into the top 10 from this week in 1988 at number 10 and part of our RT20 Chronicle on songs with whistling in them. And who could forget that music video featuring Bobby and the always delightful Robin Williams. Coming up, we'll do two from Rick Astley. We'll hear Jane Wheatland's solo hit after she left the Go-Go's as we continue on our journey through the hits of this week in 1988.
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0: The ninth biggest hit in America this week in 1988 for Brit, Rick Astley. It would take a strong, strong man. Now, I caught up with Rick backstage recently and asked him about how touring has changed over the years.
1: Obviously, people generally are of a certain age.
2: Right.
1: Because they have to be to remember the songs.
2: But I bet you get kids that are singing along.
1: It's funny. It's really funny. We were in Pittsburgh a couple of days ago, and I couldn't believe it. I actually said to the audience, have you come to the wrong gig? Because I just couldn't believe it. You know, I didn't have my glasses on. And I'd had a Jaeger by that time. But I could see, you know, there were people who were definitely not my age.
0: Well, Rick certainly has fans of all kinds. It Would Take a Strong, Strong Man was his third top 10 single in a row, following Never Gonna Give You Up and this song, an RT20 Countdown Extra from the summer of 88. Here's Rick with Together Forever.

2 from Rick Astley, that RT20 Countdown Extra from the summer of 88, Together Forever, and the song on this week's survey. Number 9, It Would Take a Strong, Strong Man. Now, one of the biggest groups of the 80s, the Go-Go's. They scored a string of hits, including Our Lips Are Sealed, Vacation, and We Got the Beat. Now, Belinda Carlisle had found big success with a solo career and hits like Heaven Is a Place on Earth, Mad About You. And this week in 88, former Go-Go Jane Wheedlin was also out on her own with a song just outside the top 20. Here's Jane's Inside a Dream.

0: former Go-Go Jane Wiedlin Inside a Dream, an RT20 Countdown Extra from this week in 1988.
1: Read my lips. 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
0: The fall of 1988 presidential election between Vice President George H.W. Bush and Massachusetts Governor Michael Dukakis. Bush, with his running mate Dan Quayle, would score a massive victory and cruise into the White House. Coming up in our third and final hour, we'll hear the eight biggest hits across America, including a 60s cover from Phil Collins, a cartoon from Tracy Chapman, and the week's number one song. A tune it singer says was inspired by both the Everly Brothers and Lynyrd Skynyrd.
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0: Welcome into our third hour of the hits from this week in 1988. I'm Robbie Bridges here, counting them down. We take a look back at the radio station airplay data, record sales, searches, and streams today, and compile the absolute biggest tunes across America just as they were, and we play them all back. And we have a little bit of fun doing it, too.
2: Number 8.
0: Up to survey song number 8 with a woman who was the most famous singer named Taylor until Miss Swift came along, that is. But she certainly had plenty of her own hits. Here is Taylor Dane, I'll Always Love You.

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0: A scene from Disney's Who Framed Roger Rabbit, one of the biggest movies at the box office this week in 88 that starred Bob Hoskins and Christopher Lloyd. Other big ones included A Fish Called Wanda with Kevin Kline, Die Hard starring Bruce Willis, Coming to America with Eddie Murphy, and the ensemble cast of Young Guns. Those moviegoers are all ready for Halloween. Freddy Krueger was back in A Nightmare on Elm Street 4, The Dream Master. Now here's a song that was featured a few years after its release in the movie Coyote Ugly, quite memorably. It's the second song on this week's RT20 that was off the album Hysteria. Heard Love Bites back at number 17. Here is Def Leppard with Pour Some Sugar on Me. Yeah,

0: RT20 Countdown Extra and the second of two Def Leppard songs on this week's RT20 from the album Hysteria, Pour Some Sugar on Me.
1: Phil took my basic chorus chords and inverted half of them, and I shoved it into my little Fostex 4 track, and I came up with some guitar chords.
0: Here's Ben talking a little bit about how some of those songs came together. Let's go to the RT20 listener email bag, and a big shout out to our longtime listener, Lars Thomas, who listens to us in West Palm Beach, Florida, online. Sure do appreciate that. Thanks for the kind notes, pal. And a big welcome to Bob and everybody on the crew at WIZR and WYVS in Johnstown, New York. Thank you so much for becoming a part of RT20 Nation. Meanwhile, I'm going to play this one for Al Schumann, who contacted us at RobbieStop20Countdown.com, and it happens to be a song that was just outside the top 20 from this week in 1988, but it was a major R&B hit on that week's chart. Here is Johnny Kemp with Just Got Paid. We'll

0: A song that will be covered by NSYNC a decade later. There's Johnny Kemp and Just Got Paid. Big R&B hit this week in 1988 and just outside our RT20 survey. Coming up, just 7 to go to our number one song in the USA from this week in 1988. And still big ones to hear from Elton John, Chicago, and Sammy Hagar leading Van Halen. Robbie's Top 20.
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0: 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At this time, we pick a great year in music and count them down. Good to have you with me. I'm Robbie Bridges, and we're in 1988.
20: Number 7.
0: Survey continues at number 7 with Van Halen, Sammy Hagar on the front. Here's When It's Love.

VH1 would go on to rank that the 24th greatest power ballad of all time off their 8th studio album, OU812. There's Van Halen, When It's Love. This week in 1988, it was the 7th biggest hit in the USA. And we'll go from When It's Love to Chains of Love for this RT20 Countdown Extra. It was the number one dance song in the US this week in 88. Chains of Love from Erasure.

0: Lead singer Andy Bell and keyboardist producer Vince Clark, who had been a co-founder of both Depeche Mode and Yazoo, they are Erasure, number one dance song in the world this week in 1988, and just outside our top 20 survey, but an RT20 countdown extra. That's Chains of Love.
1: Spam. Lunch meat of the gods.
0: There's David Leisure as Charlie on one of the biggest hit shows this week in 1988, Empty Nest. It was a spinoff of The Golden Girls. And David, before that starring role, best known as the mock TV pitch band Joe Isuzu. The series also featured Dinah Manoff, Christy McNichol, and Richard Mulligan. Now at number six, the breakthrough hit for Tracy Chapman. In the summer of 88, she had appeared at the 70th birthday celebration for Nelson Mandela, and that attention led to this song becoming a hit record. Here's Tracy with Fast Car.

0: Tracy Chapman would receive 6 Grammy Award nominations in 1988 for Album of the Year. She'd win Best New Artist, Best Contemporary Folk Album, and Best Female Pop Vocal Performance for that song, Fast Car, this week in 1988, the 6th biggest hit in the land for Tracy, a native of the rock and roll city of Cleveland, Ohio. Still to come, Chicago, Elton John, and Robert Palmer teaches us that he's not only addicted to love, but he finds it simply irresistible. Robbie's Top 20.
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0: Sioux Falls to Sarasota, and from Honolulu to Newport News. We're playing the hits coast to coast every weekend across America right here on RT20, and we're in 1988. This is Robbie Bridges counting them down.
1: Number five.
2: Hello, I'm Phil Collins.
0: Yes, you are. Phil right here at number five with his cover of A Groovy Kind of Love.

From the film that starred Phil Collins called Buster, there's the fifth biggest hit in the USA this week in 1988, Phil's cover of A Groovy Kind of Love. Now, the song is an interesting history. It dates all the way back to 1797 with the classical melody that was written by composer Muzio Clementi. Songwriters Carol Bayer Sager and Tony Wine would be inspired by that melody, alter it slightly, and come up with a lyric that they first offered to Leslie Gore, who turned it down. Cue the band The Mindbenders, who just had a big hit with their song The Game of Love and had a brand new lead singer, Eric Stewart, who would later be the lead singer of 10cc, and they'd score the first hit version of A Groovy Kind of Love, although it had first been recorded by the folk singers Diane and Anita.

0: Blind Vendors would peak at number two in 1966 with their version of that song. 22 years later, Phil Collins on this week's RT20 survey.
1: Number four.
0: Now, number four, the most famous horn section in rock history. Here is Chicago. I don't want to live without your love.

0: Like a Groovy Kind of Love, which we heard back at number 5 from Phil Collins. Famous songwriters behind that song, Diane Warren and Albert Hammond. I Don't Want to Live Without Your Love. Chicago, off their album Chicago 19, and featuring lead vocals from Bill Champlin. Number 4 this week in 1988.
1: It's not just what you serve that makes a meal special. It's how you serve it. It's called dinner.
0: Here's an ad campaign that helped make Martha Stewart a household name for Kmart. Keep your eye out for one of those blue light specials. And stand by as we reach for the top of this week's 1988 survey.
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0: 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Meanwhile, just three to go on this survey from this week in 1988.
1: Number 3.
0: And the hits roll at number 3. Here's Sir Elton John. I don't want to go on with you like that.

0: Reg Strikes Back, a reference to Reginald Dwight, which is Elton John's real name. What caused Reg to strike back? Why is he striking back?
1: Elton had a really horrible year last year. In 1987, I had a bad time with the tabloid press in England. My throat operation, my wife and I split up for a period, but now we're back together. My soccer team got relegated. So it's really a tongue-in-cheek thing.
2: At number two, Robert Palmer racing back up the chart with this one, Simply Irresistible.

0: Elton John, I Don't Want to Go On With You Like That. Number three this week in 1988 right here on RT20.
1: Rockstar Elton John has a new album out, which he says represents a turning point in his career.

Palmer and Simply Irresistible, number two this week in 1988. Well, we've done it. We've counted down 19 of the 20 biggest hits all across America from this week's survey, and only one thing left to do up here near the tippity top where the air is rare, and that is play the number one song in the USA. Its lead singer says the lyric was partly inspired by both the Everly Brothers and Lynyrd Skynyrd, and this band's guitarist says the riff was an attempt to play traveling circus music on an electric guitar. The band came together from the ashes of two prior heavy metal bands in L.A., L.A. Guns and Hollywood Rose, and the name Guns N' Roses, with the band's classic lineup Axl Rose, Slash, Izzy, Duff McKagan, and Steven Adler. And this week in 88, it was the biggest hit in the land. The number one song in the USA on this week's survey belongs to Guns N' Roses, Sweet Child of Mine.

0: their album Appetite for Destruction, Guns N' Roses' Sweet Child of Mine, the number one song in the USA this week in 1988. And there you have them, another RT20 survey from a great year in music. And already, I can't wait to do it all over again. We'll get together right here, same time, same radio station, and count them down. Meantime, stay in touch on all the socials. 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With special thanks to Sydney Sperling, Nancy Abramson, Adam Wilbur, and Keith Dakin. And me, I'm Robbie Bridges, saying thank you so much for listening, and until next time, keep your radio locked right where you got it. 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
1: With the WEB 108 Connecticut In-Home Assistance News Update, I'm Melissa Sheketoff. Starting today, Milford is adding armed security officers to its elementary schools. The district has hired officers for all 8 elementary schools along with the academy. Officials say the move adds another layer of security with the goal of keeping students and staff safe as the new program gets underway. Fairfield has approved a ban on new smoke and vape shops, as well as tobacco stores. The regulation took effect Friday, while the town's 5 existing smoke shops can remain. Officials say the move follows concerns about underage sales and the strain those businesses have placed on police resources. New Canaan officials expected a major jump in kindergarten enrollment this year, but apparently that never happened. A projection called for 417 students. Instead, the district has about 280, slightly below last year's 288. Officials are now examining why the forecast missed that mark, as another unusually high birth rate could complicate next year's projections. And Connecticut's Beardsley Zoo first ever red panda cub needs a new name, and the zoo wants you to choose it. The public can cast their vote online for one of 3 names selected by the zoo's animal care staff. You can find the link to vote on the zoo's website, and you have until 11:59 p.m. tomorrow to pick a name. It will then be announced on Wednesday. With the WEB 108 Connecticut In-Home Assistance News Update, I'm Melissa Sheketoff.
2: It's pretty quiet right now. No major delays or slowdowns, but you still got some rain coming down, so drive carefully. You look good on the Merritt Parkway. Route 8 is doing fine. Route 7's moving well. No delays or slowdowns on 95. You still could see some downed trees, some downed branches, some large puddles out there, so be careful. No delays on the trains. Metro North is running on or close. I'm John Lynch with WEB 108 Connecticut Traffic.
3: 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The WEB 108 Sacred Heart University forecast. The rain's going to continue through the morning and into the early afternoon, but might start letting up around 2 p.m., a high of 60. Overcast conditions this evening, although, again, that might start clearing up with clearer skies late night. Temps in the high 50s. The sun may come out tomorrow, though. Mostly cloudy, a high of 69. The Amati Aesthetics of Fairfield temperature is 57 in Norwalk.

0: things that I've got.
1: Okay, so not as bad as it could have been. And, you know, I mean, I say that being lucky enough to have not gotten my car stuck, to have not had water in my basement, to have not lost power. So, you know, listen, if that happened to you, I am so sorry. And I hope that that has resolved itself right now. But if not, then I'm happy for you. Good morning. The Weeby Wake Up Morning is live from the Fairfield University Graduate and Professional Studies Studio. I was looking at the outage maps this morning. It's John Kamal and Eversource still in the almost 3,000 range, 2,823, although most of that is northern Connecticut. There's 30 in Stamford. There's 14 in Norwalk. There's 5 in Darien. You know, so Fairfield County-wise, we're getting spared a little bit. UI has 2 outages, period. Like, just across the map, just 2. So, doing all right there. Once again, I hope that you are safe, and thank you for tuning in this morning. Let's get some of this dry weather coming tomorrow, huh?
2: Take it slow if you're heading out this morning. It's pretty quiet on the roads right now, but there's still some heavy rain coming through the area, so drive carefully. No delays to report on 95. The Mayor Parkway looks pretty good. Route 7 and Route 8 are doing fine. Overnight road work out there, so all lanes are open on all the main roads. No delays on the trains. Metro North is running on or close to schedule system-wide. I'm John Lynch with Weeby 108 Connecticut Traffic.
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1: With the Weeby 108 Connecticut In-Home Assistance News Update, I'm Alyssa Shekatoff. Connecticut is cleaning up after a powerful nor'easter brought heavy rain, coastal flooding, and strong winds. Gusts reached up to 56 miles per hour in Bridgeport, while thousands reportedly lost power across the state. The storm also caused road closures and downed trees. Officials say conditions are improving, but coastal flooding and scattered rain remain concerns this morning. Nearly 100 new laws will be taking effect in Connecticut this week, covering everything from guns and artificial intelligence to facial recognition and immigration enforcement. The changes include new rules affecting firearms, limits on the use of facial recognition technology, and measures involving ICE. The laws were approved during this year's legislative session. Fairfield will be hosting a community panel this Thursday focused on e-bike safety. Police, firefighters, emergency room doctors, and cycling experts will reportedly offer advice on preventing crashes and safely sharing the road. The free event is open to riders, parents, drivers, and residents of all ages. It starts at 7 p.m. at Fairfield Ludlow High School. And Connecticut is expanding oversight of cannabis testing with a new state reference lab. The facility will reportedly verify private lab results and check for contaminants, including mold, E. coli, salmonella, and listeria. The Agricultural Experiment Station will reportedly work with the Department of Consumer Protection, which says the lab will help investigate potential safety concerns and audit testing. With the Weeby 108 Connecticut In-Home Assistance News Update, I'm Alyssa Shekatoff.
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3: It's heavy on 95 both ways. It exit 36 on the northbound side. There's an accident taking out a lane. A little slow southbound heading into exit 19. No delays on Route 8. No delays on Route 7. The Merritt Parkway looks pretty good. No delays on the train so far this morning. Metro North is running on or close to schedule system wide. I'm John Lynch with Weeby 108 Connecticut Traffic.
2: The Weeby 108 Sacred Heart University forecast. Today, the rain continues through the morning and into the early afternoon. May start to let up around 2, a high of 60. Overcast conditions this evening might start clearing up late night, temperatures in the high 50s, and the sun may come out tomorrow. Mostly cloudy, high of 69. The Imadi Aesthetics of Fairfield temperature is 57 in Stamford.

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0: me.
1: When they announced last week that over 150,000 pounds of meat had been recalled, I thought in my head, you know what? I've got it. Not a problem. I'll just go get sushi, right? That's going to solve my issue. Well, apparently not. It's John Kamal, Weeby 108. Because now there's a new recall out there. 330 pounds of tuna distributed across five states, including, yep, Connecticut, New York, and New Jersey as well, has been recalled because of elevated toxin levels. It can cause food poisoning. You're familiar with the script at this point because we've been dealing with it nonstop. I mean, over the summer, you couldn't eat lettuce. Oh, can we eat lettuce again? That was never really made clear to me. Now the meat is no good. Now the tuna is no good. So what? I mean, beans, right? Cans of beans sitting around a fire like Blazing Saddles. That's still safe.
2: Here's southbound delays on 95 from exit 25 down to exit 21. Earlier accident we had northbound near exit 36 has been cleared. You look pretty good on Route 7. No delays on Route 8. No delays on 91. The Merritt Parkway and Wilbur Cross look good. Metro North is running on or close. I'm John Lynch with Weeby 108 Connecticut Traffic.
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1: With the WEB 108 Connecticut In-Home Assistance News Update, I'm Melissa Sheketoff. Starting today, Milford is adding armed security officers to its elementary schools. The district has hired officers for all 8 elementary schools along with the academy. Officials say the move adds another layer of security with the goal of keeping students and staff safe as the new program gets underway. Fairfield has approved a ban on new smoke and vape shops, as well as tobacco stores. The regulation took effect Friday, while the town's 5 existing smoke shops can remain. Officials say the move follows concerns about underage sales and the strain those businesses have placed on police resources. New Canaan officials expected a major jump in kindergarten enrollment this year, but apparently that never happened. A projection called for 417 students. Instead, the district has about 280, slightly below last year's 288. Officials are now examining why the forecast missed that mark, as another unusually high birth rate could complicate next year's projections. And Connecticut's Beardsley Zoo first ever red panda cub needs a new name, and the zoo wants you to choose it. The public can cast their vote online for one of 3 names selected by the zoo's animal care staff. You can find the link to vote on the zoo's website, and you have until 11:59 p.m. tomorrow to pick a name. It will then be announced on Wednesday. With the WEB 108 Connecticut In-Home Assistance News Update, I'm Melissa Sheketoff.
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3: It's pretty slow on 95, both ways at exit 44. Then it slows southbound from exit 30 down through exit 11. The Merritt Parkway is slow southbound from Route 8 to the Black Rock Turnpike. Route 8 has southbound delays by exit 12, southbound delays heading into 95. Metro North is on or close. I'm John Lynch with WEB 108 Connecticut Traffic.
2: The WEB 108 Sacred Heart University forecast. Rain's going to continue through the morning into the early afternoon, possibly starting to let up around 2 p.m. It's going to be a high of 60 degrees. Overcast conditions this evening. Might start clearing up late night, though. Temperatures in the high 50s. And the sun may come out tomorrow. Not sure yet, but mostly cloudy tomorrow. High of 69. The Amati Aesthetics of Fairfield temperature is 56 in Seymour.

0: I am on the record of being very pro pumpkin spice, okay? I think that the record reflects that. However, I'm not one of these people that think that pumpkin spice needs to be everywhere. And I saw a list of some new grocery store items that you can pick up this season that may be a little bit questionable. It's John Kamal, WeeB 108. So let's play Does It Spice or Not? Pumpkin spice tortilla chips. It's a hard no for me, okay? Listen, I get it, but what are you going to dip that in? What are you going to dip that in that tastes good? Salsa? No, thank you. Now, pumpkin spice pretzel chips, though, and they've got a little, like, vanilla kind of frosting and stuff on them. That I'm a big fan of. Pumpkin spice M&Ms? For me, yes, I could understand if you are somebody who does not want this, though. However, I need to find where they sell pumpkin spice M&Ms because that sounds delicious to me. And finally, pumpkin spice hummus. No, absolutely not. No, no, don't do that.
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0: There's some delays on 95 southbound at exit 44. Then it slows southbound from exit 30 down to exit 11. The Merritt Parkway stop and goes southbound from Route 8 to the Black Rock Turnpike. There's southbound delays on Route 8 heading into 95. Metro North is running on or close. I'm John Lynch with WeB108 Connecticut Traffic.
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It is that time of year, and soon the leaves will be falling, not because of torrential downpours and high winds and stuff like that, but just in the fun way, because, you know, it's getting a little bit colder and, you know, they'll start turning all those pretty colors and you'll be able to go outside and enjoy stuff like the Legends of Fear Haunted Hayride, which is now officially back. And this week, Alan Lamberti has got your chance to win every single day at 4 p.m. at Weeby 108. Give him a call. You got a chance to do some fun fall activities with your family. 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
1: With the Weeby 108 Connecticut In-Home Assistance News Update, I'm Alyssa Sheketoff. Connecticut is cleaning up after a powerful nor'easter brought heavy rain, coastal flooding, and strong winds. Gusts reached up to 56 miles per hour in Bridgeport, while thousands reportedly lost power across the state. The storm also caused road closures and downed trees. Officials say conditions are improving, but coastal flooding and scattered rain remain concerns this morning. Nearly 100 new laws will be taking effect in Connecticut this week, covering everything from guns and artificial intelligence to facial recognition and immigration enforcement. The changes include new rules affecting firearms, limits on the use of facial recognition technology, and measures involving ICE. The laws were approved during this year's legislative session. Fairfield will be hosting a community panel this Thursday focused on e-bike safety. Police, firefighters, emergency room doctors, and cycling experts will reportedly offer advice on preventing crashes and safely sharing the road. The free event is open to riders, parents, drivers, and residents of all ages. It starts at 7 p.m. at Fairfield Ludlow High School. And Connecticut is expanding oversight of cannabis testing with a new state reference lab. The facility will reportedly verify private lab results and check for contaminants, including mold, E. coli, salmonella, and listeria. The Agricultural Experiment Station will reportedly work with the Department of Consumer Protection, which says the lab will help investigate potential safety concerns and audit testing. With the Weeby 108 Connecticut In-Home Assistance News Update, I'm Alyssa Sheketoff.
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3: There's southbound delays on the Merritt Parkway from Route 8 down to Route 7 on 95. It's stop and goes southbound from exit 29 down through exit 5. Route 8 has some southbound delays heading into 95. In Derby, Derby Avenue is closed westbound by Route 8 because of an accident. Metro North is on or close. I'm John Lynch with Weeby 108 Connecticut Traffic.
2: The Weeby 108 Sacred Heart University forecast. Rain's going to continue through the morning and into the early afternoon, but might start to let up around 2 p.m., a high of 60. Overcast conditions this evening might start clearing up late night. Temperatures in the high 50s, and the sun may, in fact, come out tomorrow. Mostly cloudy, high of 69. The Amati Aesthetics of Fairfield temperature is 57 in Southport.

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1: Do you take a picture of your parking spot when you park in a parking garage? I thought everybody knew this. And then this weekend, I did it. We went to a concert. We went to College Street Music Hall. I took a picture of the floor and level that we were on. And people get amazed when I do it. It's Sean Kamal, Weeby 108. Seriously. And you don't, it doesn't have to just be a parking garage. You can do this literally anywhere. You can take a picture of the street sign that you were at. But always take a picture. We all have a camera in our pocket. Like, use it.
2: In Derby, Derby Avenue by Route 8 is closed because of an accident. On Route 8, exit 15 is closed because of that accident. Then there's more southbound delays on Route 8 heading into 95. The Merritt Parkway slows southbound from Route 8 to Route 7. 95 has southbound delays from exit 30 down through exit 5. Metro North is running on or close. I'm John Lynch with Weeby 108 Connecticut Traffic.
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1: With the WeeB 108 Connecticut In-Home Assistance News Update, I'm Melissa Shekachoff. Starting today, Milford is adding armed security officers to its elementary schools. The district has hired officers for all 8 elementary schools along with the academy. Officials say the move adds another layer of security with the goal of keeping students and staff safe as the new program gets underway. Fairfield has approved a ban on new smoke and vape shops, as well as tobacco stores. The regulation took effect Friday, while the town's 5 existing smoke shops can remain. Officials say the move follows concerns about underage sales and the strain those businesses have placed on police resources. New Canaan officials expected a major jump in kindergarten enrollment this year, but apparently that never happened. A projection called for 417 students. Instead, the district has about 280, slightly below last year's 288. Officials are now examining why the forecast missed that mark, as another unusually high birth rate could complicate next year's projections. And Connecticut's Beardsley Zoo first ever red panda cub needs a new name, and the zoo wants you to choose it. The public can cast their vote online for one of 3 names selected by the zoo's animal care staff. You can find the link to vote on the zoo's website, and you have until 11:59 p.m. tomorrow to pick a name. It will then be announced on Wednesday. With the WeeB 108 Connecticut In-Home Assistance News Update, I'm Melissa Shekachoff.
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3: There's southbound delays on Route 8 heading into Exit 12. There's an accident at Derby Avenue closing all lanes right by Route 8. On the southbound side of Route 8, there's more southbound delays heading into 95. 95 has southbound delays from Exit 30 down through Exit 5. The Merritt Parkway stop and goes southbound from Exit 30 to Exit 10. Metro North is on or close. I'm John Lynch with WeeB 108 Connecticut Traffic.
2: The WeeB 108 Sacred Heart University forecast. The rain's going to continue through the morning and into the early afternoon, but might start to let up around 2 p.m., a high of 60. Overcast conditions this evening might start clearing up late night. Temperatures in the high 50s. And tomorrow, we might get some sun. Mostly cloudy, high of 69. The Amati Aesthetics of Fairfield temperature is 57 in Westport.

0: Last Friday, I posted something on Instagram at Weeby108FM, and I was asking, what do you like to do during a rainstorm? And overwhelmingly, the comments all involved cooking. Meg said she likes baking. It makes the house smell good. Lynn said she likes to make soup and watch Netflix. Jody said she likes to bake recipes that she finds on Facebook. So it's cooking. Okay, fair enough. I get that. Or baking or whatever, preparing food. So you know what I did this weekend? I made biscuits. Or, all right, more accurately, my girlfriend made biscuits and I ate the biscuits, but still. So it's got me thinking, what do you like to make at this time of year during a rainstorm? What is that cozy comfort go-to thing that you like to prepare on a rainy day? 1-800-932-3108. It's John Kamal, Weeby108. I want to hear from you. Give me a call, 1-800-WEEBY-108, and tell me what you like to cook during a rainstorm.
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1: I was asking on Instagram the other day, what do you like to do during a rainy day? You know, what were you going to do during the rainy day this weekend? Overwhelmingly, people said they like to cook. It's Weeby108. This is John Kamal. 1-800-WEEBY-108. Paul from Westport, what do you like to cook on a rainy day?
2: Well, I had a lot of time to sit and let a big old pot of chili just simmer on the stove. Oh. It took me an hour to put it together, and then it took me 5 hours to just watch it go.
1: Okay, now when you make the chili, how important are the beans and the vegetables? Because I have to tell you, for me, they are optional.
2: Well, the vegetables, I mean, I put all of it in. It's more about timing than everything else. So you got to get those vegetables nice and soft in there. You got to put all your meat and your spices in. But if you're going to put the beans in, you got to wait till the very end so they don't get too mushy in there. But you need the tomatoes, you need the peppers, you need all the other veg in there.
1: This is beef chili, right? Or did you do the turkey thing?
2: No, it's beef.
1: I want to like turkey. I can tell, and it makes a difference to me. I want to like it. I know it's better for me. Thank you, Paul.
3: It's heavy on the Merritt Parkway, northbound near the Milford Connector, where they're working on clearing out an accident. There's southbound delays from Route 8 to Route 7. Route 8 has southbound delays heading into Exit 12 because Derby Avenue is closed both ways by Route 8. On Route 8, there's more southbound delays heading into 95. 95 has delays both ways at Exit 44. Then it slows southbound from Exit 30 to Exit 5. Metro North is running on or close. I'm John Lynch with Weeby108 Connecticut Traffic.
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1: Last Friday, Rhonda from New Canaan cracked the code, and she got all 5 questions right. 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

0: News update. I'm Melissa Shekatoff. Connecticut is cleaning up after a powerful nor'easter brought heavy rain, coastal flooding, and strong winds. Gusts reached up to 56 miles per hour in Bridgeport, while thousands reportedly lost power across the state. The storm also caused road closures and downed trees. Officials say conditions are improving, but coastal flooding and scattered rain remain concerns this morning. Nearly 100 new laws will be taking effect in Connecticut this week, covering everything from guns and artificial intelligence to facial recognition and immigration enforcement. The changes include new rules affecting firearms, limits on the use of facial recognition technology, and measures involving ICE. The laws were approved during this year's legislative session. Fairfield will be hosting a community panel this Thursday focused on e-bike safety. Police, firefighters, emergency room doctors, and cycling experts will reportedly offer advice on preventing crashes and safely sharing the road. The free event is open to riders, parents, drivers, and residents of all ages. It starts at 7 p.m. at Fairfield Ludlow High School. And Connecticut is expanding oversight of cannabis testing with a new state reference lab. The facility will reportedly verify private lab results and check for contaminants, including mold, E. coli, salmonella, and listeria. The Agricultural Experiment Station will reportedly work with the Department of Consumer Protection, which says the lab will help investigate potential safety concerns and audit testing. With the Weeby 108 Connecticut In-Home Assistance News Update, I'm Melissa Shekatoff.
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2: There's delays on the Merritt Parkway northbound heading towards the Milford Connector because of an accident. Then there's southbound delays from Route 8 down past Route 7. Route 8, a slow southbound heading to Exit 12. The exits there are closed because of an accident on Derby Avenue. On 95, there's delays both ways at Exit 44. Then it slows southbound from Exit 30 down through Exit 5. Metro North is on or close. I'm John Lynch with Weeby 108 Connecticut Traffic.
1: The Weeby 108 Sacred Heart University forecast. Today, the rain will continue through the morning and into the early afternoon, but might start to let up around 2, a high of 60. Overcast conditions this evening might start clearing up late night. Temps in the high 50s, and tomorrow the sun might come out. There's a lot of maybes, I know, but tomorrow mostly cloudy, high of 69. The Amati Aesthetics of Fairfield temperature is 56 in Bridgeport.

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1: It's the start of a new week. The jackpot has reset. $108. Not bad. That certainly buys a very nice kid's Halloween costume. Michelle from Shelton, are you ready to go?
2: I'm ready.
1: All right, I got five fresh questions for you. Question number one. It happened because a holy man said yes.
2: I have no idea.
1: Okay, question number two. It survived a war zone and kept working.
2: A gun.
1: Okay.
2: No idea.
1: Okay, makes sense. Question number three. It learned to talk, so the government kicked it out.
2: A computer.
1: Question number four. He was an unlikely choice to be picked first.
2: Donald Trump. I have no idea.
1: We're really, you know what? Let's move on. Question number five. This happens every day about 4 miles southeast of Norwalk.
2: Traffic gets congested.
1: Well,
2: I have no idea.
1: That is true. In fact, pretty much all the things that you said were true. However, they were not the correct answers. Unfortunately, you didn't get any right today. But I've got great news for you, Michelle from Shelton. You do get two tickets to see Air Supply at the Palace Stanford on November 7th.
2: Oh, all right. That's awesome.
1: Yeah, not bad, right? All right, you stay on the line for me a second. I'm going to get those tickets for you. And tomorrow, the jackpot is going to be $118.
3: Exit 12 is closed on Route 8 in both directions because of an accident on Derby Avenue. On Route 8, there's southbound delays heading into 95. 95 has delays both ways at exit 44, and it slows southbound from exit 30 to exit 5. 91 is slow southbound heading into 95. The Merritt Parkway is slow northbound heading into exit 37. Earlier accident there has been cleared. Southbound delays from Route 8 down past Route 7. Metro North is on or close. I'm John Lynch with Weeby 108 Connecticut Traffic.
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1: With the WEB 108 Connecticut In-Home Assistance News Update, I'm Melissa Shekatoff. Starting today, Milford is adding armed security officers to its elementary schools. The district has hired officers for all 8 elementary schools along with the academy. Officials say the move adds another layer of security with the goal of keeping students and staff safe as the new program gets underway. Fairfield has approved a ban on new smoke and vape shops, as well as tobacco stores. The regulation took effect Friday, while the town's 5 existing smoke shops can remain. Officials say the move follows concerns about underage sales and the strain those businesses have placed on police resources. New Canaan officials expected a major jump in kindergarten enrollment this year, but apparently that never happened. A projection called for 417 students. Instead, the district has about 280, slightly below last year's 288. Officials are now examining why the forecast missed that mark, as another unusually high birth rate could complicate next year's projections. And Connecticut's Beardsley Zoo first ever red panda cub needs a new name, and the zoo wants you to choose it. The public can cast their vote online for one of 3 names selected by the zoo's animal care staff. You can find the link to vote on the zoo's website, and you have until 11:59 p.m. tomorrow to pick a name. It will then be announced on Wednesday. With the WEB 108 Connecticut In-Home Assistance News Update, I'm Melissa Shekatoff.
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3: Exit 12 is closed in both directions on Route 8 because of an accident at Derby Avenue. On the southbound side of Route 8, there's more delays heading into 95. 91 slows southbound heading into 95. 95 has delays both ways at exit 44. Then it slows southbound from exit 31 to exit 5. The Merritt Parkway has northbound delays by Route 8. Southbound delays from exit 30 to exit 8. Metro North is on or close. I'm John Lynch with WEB 108 Connecticut Traffic.
2: 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The WEB 108 Sacred Heart University forecast. Today, the rain's going to continue through the morning and into the early afternoon. Might start to let up around 2 p.m., a high of 60. Overcast conditions this evening, hopefully clearing up late night, temps in the high 50s. And the sun may, in fact, come out tomorrow. Mostly cloudy, high of 69. The Amati Aesthetics of Fairfield temperature is 57 in Stratford.

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1: Everybody is fully in fall mode at this point. It's going to be October in a couple of days. And this weekend is the Westtoberfest in Westport. It's Weeby 108. This is John Kamal. Saturday, October 3rd from 1 to 5. It's going to be at Sigrid Schultz Plaza along Elm Street. It's free. 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A lot of different family activities. But also, if you are an adult over the age of 21, you can purchase a separate beer tasting pass, and that's going to feature more than 50 beers from 20 over 20 different breweries.
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0: 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We're not going to spam you. We're not going to send a whole bunch of stuff. We're just going to send you some, you know, all the different features we've got going on, all the different events that are happening in your community, and you'll have a chance to win prizes that you can't win on the air.
1: On Route 8, southbound exit 12 is still closed because of an accident on Derby Avenue. There's more southbound delays on Route 8 heading into 95. 95 has delays both ways at exit 44, then it slows southbound from exit 30 down through exit 5. The Merritt Parkway stop and go is southbound from the Black Rock Turnpike down past Route 7. Metro North is on or close. I'm John Lynch with Weeby 108 Connecticut Traffic.
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Recently, Ella Langley's song Choosin' Texas became the most popular song of all time. According to the Billboard charts, it surpassed Mariah Carey's All I Want for Christmas Is You. It's a Weeby 108. Here's the thing, though. That record was held with 22 non-consecutive weeks at number one, which means that Mariah could, this coming Christmas season, take back her own record.

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15: It's heavy on the Merritt Parkway southbound from exit 30 down to exit 8. 95 has delays both ways at exit 44. Then it slows southbound from exit 32 to exit 5. 91 is slow southbound heading into 95. Route 8 has southbound delays heading into exit 12. Southbound delays heading into 95. Metro North is on or close. I'm John Lynch with Weeby 108 Connecticut Traffic.
16: The Weeby 108 Sacred Heart University forecast. Rain's going to continue through the morning, going to go into the early afternoon, but it might let up around 2 p.m., a high of 60. Overcast conditions this evening, clearing up in the late night, temperatures in the high 50s, and then the sun may come out tomorrow indeed. Mostly cloudy, high of 69. The Amati Aesthetics of Fairfield temperature is 57 in Norwalk.

Did you watch the VMAs last night? I used to watch that every single year back in like high school. It's John Kamal and Weeby 108. I'm talking about like, you know, 2003 now, which was the last time that Madonna performed live at the VMAs. Back then it was with Britney and Christina. This year, Charlie XCX and Sabrina Carpenter. I've got it.

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0: And relax. 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

We made it through the weekend, but there's a lot of people in Connecticut still without power. However, if you're in Fairfield County, we are luckier than most. It's Weeby 108. Latest Eversource numbers are 3,600 people, just over 3,600, without power. Although, again, that's mostly northern Connecticut. Stamford, only 23. Fairfield, fewer than 3. Trumbull, none. What

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The Weeby Wake Up Morning is live from the Fairfield University Graduate and Professional Studies Studio. My name is John Kamal, and it is time for me to get out of here, but my main man, Danny Lyons, is coming up next. The Lion's Den is happening in just a few minutes on Weeby 108. I'll see you tomorrow morning.

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1: Wiebe 108, Connecticut traffic. All right, we do have some delays. Just volume southbound on 95 as you make your way from Westport, let's say right through the state line this morning. And in Derby, all the lane restrictions have been lifted. The tractor-trailer crash at Main Street has been cleared after 4 hours. This is Route 34 between Derby Ave and Highway 8, Route 8 there. So that's finally been cleared up, but slow traffic just trying to get through there. 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Wiebe 108, Yamadi Aesthetics of Fairfield. Temperature is 56 right now, and the Wiebe 108 Sacred Heart University forecast, periods of rain, and the high today is only going to get to about 59. Breezy, cool, and raw. That's the kind of Monday we've got going on here. Rain ends later on, and then cloudy to start. Some partial clearing for tomorrow. We could hit 70, maybe 80 by the end of the week. 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

Sometimes you have to be the pioneer. You just got to pave the way, like Michelle from Shelton did this morning in the Weeby 108 Bigelow T5 question quiz. Five new questions, brand new cash jackpot, and you'll hear it again during lunchtime on Weeby 108.

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0: WeB 108, Connecticut's best music variety in the Lion's Den. It's Danny Lyons. Hope you're having a great day. Hey, if you're going to have fear, it might as well be by a legend. And Legends of Fear is there now at Fairview Tree Farm in Shelton. 30 years. 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They come up with something new. And all this week at 4 o'clock, Alan Lamberti's got a chance for you to win a four-pack of tickets on the Haunted Hayride at Legends of Fear at Fairview Tree Farm in Shelton from WeB 108.
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13: WeeB 108 Connecticut traffic. Well, no major problems to report. That accident on 95 northbound in Greenwich approaching exit 4 has been clear. 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Right, periods of rain throughout the day today. Kind of raw, breezy, cool, high 59. That's it. Rain ending a little bit later on this afternoon. Mostly cloudy overnight. And then partial clearing for tomorrow. Seasonable temperatures near 70. And the Amati Aesthetics of Fairfield temperature, 58 in Milford. 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

far as the VMAs last night, if anybody cares, the Video Music Awards, Madonna was the big winner. She had 13 nominations, went home with 7, including Artist of the Year. How about that? 42 years later, still the queen of pop. Not sure she should be dressing like it's 42 years ago, though.

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0: 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Weeby 108.

I guess this is what a Monday should look like, right? They write songs about it. Just don't let it get you down. Feel good music for you in the Lion's Den on Weeby 108.

Town's lost its faith, our colors will fade eventually. 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Oh my, my, oh my, my love, I take one look at you, you're taking me out.

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2: And this is good news for every baby born in Connecticut now. 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Now that two Waterbury hospitals are joining the program today means that Connecticut has now reached a pretty wonderful milestone. 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

It has been a crazy year for power outages. And UI saying they just have a few that they've got to get back up. There's about 2,700 Eversource customers throughout Connecticut still without power today. 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Because they may not know that you're the lone person out there on your street that still doesn't have power. Weeby 108.

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0: Weeby 108, Connecticut's best music variety, lunchtime in the Lion's Den. Coming up about a half hour from now, we will do the replay of the Weeby 108 Bigelow T5 question quiz as usual. Today was the first day of the brand new questions unveiled by John Kamal this morning, right before 8 o'clock. And Michelle from Shelton had a chance to lead the way. She didn't get any correct, but at least she had the guts to get in here and give it a shot. Tomorrow, our cash jackpot will be $118, so it goes up every single day. And just for getting through to play this week, tickets to see Air Supply at the Palace Stamford, November 7th. Thinking about selling your home and want to make the process a little faster and simpler? 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We'll be talking about cash offers. Who are they really right for? How do they work? And whether one can make sense for you. 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
0: Weeby 108, Connecticut traffic. No major problems to report on the roads right now. 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All right, clouds and rain should be moving out of here hopefully very soon this afternoon. Raw and breezy today with a high about 59. Cloudy overnight tonight and then tomorrow. Partial clearing, seasonable near 70. The Amati Aesthetics of Fairfield temperature is 56 in Southport. 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

All right, so there's a question. If someone uses their turn signal while driving on a forest road in the middle of nowhere and no one is around to see it, does it really make an impact? And 87% of people say everyone needs to use their blinkers on their cars always. Just get in the habit of doing it. Like I always say, you should check your turn signal fluid to make sure that is always topped off, because you may think you're turning it on and all of a sudden, you know, the guy behind you doesn't see it and you could be in trouble there. WeeB 108.

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May want to have a notepad to write down the brand new questions to the WeeB 108 Bigelow T 5 question quiz. We'll have the replay from this morning coming up in just a couple of songs from right now. We do it every day for you during lunchtime in the Lion's Den. WeeB 108.

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1: It's the start of a new week. The jackpot has reset. $108, not bad. That certainly buys a very nice kid's Halloween costume. Michelle from Shelton, are you ready to go?
2: I'm ready.
1: All right, I got 5 fresh questions for you. Question number 1. It happened because a holy man said yes.
2: I have no idea.
1: Okay, question number 2. It survived a war zone and kept working.
2: A gun.
1: Okay.
2: No idea.
1: Okay, makes sense. Question number 3. It learned to talk, so the government kicked it out.
2: A computer.
1: Question number 4. He was an unlikely choice to be picked first.
2: Donald Trump. I have no idea.
1: Let's move on. Question number five. This happens every day about 4 miles southeast of Norwalk.
2: Traffic gets congested. I have no idea.
1: That is true. In fact, pretty much all the things that you said were true. However, they were not the correct answers. Unfortunately, you didn't get any right today. But I've got great news for you, Michelle from Shelton. You do get 2 tickets to see Air Supply at the Palace Stanford on November 7th.
2: Oh, all right. That's awesome.
1: Yeah, not bad, right? All right, you stay on the line for me a second. I'm going to get those tickets for you. And tomorrow, the jackpot is going to be $118.
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5: Weeby 108 Connecticut traffic, 95 southbound. We have a crash. This is in Stamford between exits 6 and 5. And this is a jackknife tractor trailer. Looks like a box truck there, too. Emergency vehicles on the scene. You're only going to get through on the left side there. A couple of lanes are blocked because of that. Northbound rubbernecking delays, Greenwich, up to that accident in Stamford. And in Stratford, the off-ramp of I-95 exit 30 is closed because of the flooding. Let's get off the road there in Stratford. 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Weeby 108 Sacred Heart University forecast rain ending. And the high today, just about 59. That's it. So it's cool and raw and breezy. And overnight tonight, cloudy, 54. Partial clearing tomorrow. We should have seasonable temperatures near 70, but then it gets progressively warmer for the rest of the week as we get towards 80 on Friday. The Amati Aesthetics of Fairfield temperature, 58 in Norwalk. 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

It's time to feel good. With Connecticut's best music variety. So tonight I'm gonna party like it's 1999. Weeby 108.

Taylor Swift dedicated the win for Video of the Year Award for Fado Ophelia to Dolly Parton, the ultimate showgirl. She said she wouldn't be here without her. We be 108.

0: Weeby 108, when you are wrapping up your workday in the afternoon, Alan Lamberti is here, and he stays really busy playing all your relaxing favorites for the Ride Home show. He's got the Back in the Day double play at 3 o'clock. 5:15, it's Weeby Wellness. 6 o'clock, Alan's going to play a big song from the Weeby 108s. And at 4 o'clock this week, he's got tickets for the Haunted Hayride at Legends of Fear. 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

somebody like Madonna, who just loves the media, telling the paparazzi last night at the VMA Awards that they can't take her pictures. 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
8: Wiebe 108, Connecticut traffic. Not a whole lot of construction going on today, but we do have the off ramp at exit 30 in Stratford Surf Ave that is closed in both directions due to flooding. That's always a problem there. 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Wiebe 108, Connecticut traffic. The rain is moving out. And the high today should get to about 59, just breezy and raw. Overnight tonight, 54, and then partial clearing for tomorrow, seasonable near 70. The Amati Aesthetics of Fairfield temperature is 60 in Shelton. 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

WeB 108 and Danny Lyons. We drove to a wedding through that storm on Saturday night. Beautiful wedding in Spencer, Massachusetts, just north of Southbridge. The foliage is beautiful. The leaves have changed, and it's supposed to be a very colorful season around here, but a lot of our leaves are already on the ground. WeB 108.

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0: 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It's Danny Lyons. 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Danny Lyons on Weeby 108. 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

The We Be Workday continues with Alan Lamberti coming up next with the Back in the Day double play. 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

know, for exactly 1 week in 1998, that song was number one. And then it was never number one again. Bare Naked Ladies in the Back in the Day double play, which kicked off with the single biggest song of the 1980s, Olivia Newton-John's Physical on WeeB 108.

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10: The on and off rain and wet roads are not helping things much. Give yourself extra time wherever you're heading. On the Upper Merritt northbound, an accident between exit 27 and 28 in the left lane has things backing up through no man's land towards Weston. On 95 north, at least 45 minutes from Stamford through Fairfield. Southbound side, exit 30's off ramp is blocked with flooding, and Surf Avenue itself is blocked between the 95 ramps and Mead Street because of flooding. 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
11: The Weeby 108 Sacred Heart University forecast. The rain is officially over tonight. Then it's just going to be mostly cloudy overnight. We'll drop down into the mid-50s. Expect the clouds to stick around throughout the morning. Things start to clear up, though, as the day goes on and the temps get more seasonable in the low 70s. 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

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We did have the worst of the wind. The highest wind gust was recorded on Saturday in Bridgeport at 56 miles an hour. But luckily, it wasn't like what Fairfield County experienced just a month ago. Weeby 108, Connecticut's best music variety.

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So before Lady Gaga was in A Star Is Born or Joker 2, she was in a couple of seasons of American Horror Story, which is doing its 13th season, and they are bringing back characters from all previous 12 seasons. So I wonder if she'll be making an appearance later on this month. We be 108.

0: October arrives this week, and so does officially spooky season, despite the fact that you could have bought costumes in August and the candy was out a month ago. I'm not mad about the candy being out, but what I am excited is checking out the Haunted Hayride at Legends of Fear, Fairview Tree Farm in Shelton. I will hook you up with a 4-pack of tickets coming up after 4 on WEBE 108.
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6: 95 northbound, solid hour, Greenwich to Bridgeport. The Parkway northbound slow ride starts in Stamford. And on Route 8, 25 connector southbound, slow ride from exit 28 down to the 95 splits and out of New Haven, 95 south. You're on the brakes through Long Wharf, going around the bend into West Haven. 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Weeby 108, Connecticut traffic.
7: The Weeby 108 Sacred Heart University forecast. No rain overnight tonight, just clouds will drop down into the mid-50s. A cloudy morning we start off with tomorrow, and then things clear up and get more seasonable. Temps get back into the low 70s. 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

Well, even though the weekend wasn't fun weather-wise, it was much better than what we experienced just a couple of weeks back. Westport and Fairfield and Bridgeport, all the flooding issues that they had to deal with. This wasn't nearly as bad. It was only 2 inches total was the average for all of Fairfield County. 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

Well, it seems like the city of Bridgeport is going to be getting some new bridges. Weeby 108, it's Alan Lamberti, Connecticut's best music variety. A new pedestrian bridge is in the works for Black Rock to get from the downtown area over to the Fairfield train station. And now the East End wants a bridge as well to get over to Pleasure Beach. We haven't been able to get to Pleasure Beach ever since that original bridge went out for a while, so this would be a nice change of pace. So

0: You know it. The price of everything has gone up. 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Except we are going to help you out 1 week from today when we bring it to you. 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
8: 95 or the Parkway northbound plan on a solid hour from Greenwich to Trumbull and Bridgeport. 95, the worst part is north of Norwalk. New Haven, 95 south, jamming through Long Wharf, going into West Haven, Wilbur Cross is easier. 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Weeby 108, Connecticut traffic.
0: The Weeby 108 Sacred Heart University forecast overnight tonight. The rain is over and it just becomes cloudy. And we will be that way overnight and into the morning, dropping down into the mid-50s. The clouds part as the day goes on tomorrow and it gets more seasonable. Temps get back into the low 70s. The Amati Aesthetics of Fairfield temperature is 60 in Riverside. 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

0: 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Dan Perkins Subaru, We Be Wellness with Alan Lamberti.
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9: Thruway, northbound, solid hour. Greenwich through to Bridgeport. The heaviest congestion is north of Norwalk. Parkway, northbound, overall is easier. The slow ride there starts at Route 7 in Norwalk. New Haven, 95 south. You're jamming through Long Wharf going into West Haven. 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
1: The Weeby 108 Sacred Heart University forecast. Overnight tonight, the rain is done. It just becomes cloudy and will drop down to the mid-50s. Tomorrow, clouds stick around throughout the morning, but as the day goes on, it gets more seasonable and the clouds part. Highs will be in the low 70s. 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

show last night in a duet with Sabrina Carpenter, and then she also won the most awards. Talking about Madonna, of course, at the MTV VMAs, which were actually on CBS last night. She was the first performer. She won Artist of the Year. She won 9 awards total, and of course, talked about how she performed at the very first one in 1984.

Okay. It's time to feel good. You give love a bad name. And relax. I can buy myself flowers. With Connecticut's best music variety. If you want to call me baby, just go ahead now. WeeBee 108.

had a big winner last week in the Bigelow T5 question quiz, which means this morning it was brand new questions for Michelle from Shelton, and she went 0 out of 5. So now you know what not to answer if you play tomorrow right before 8 with the cash jackpot up to

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6: 95 North, a solid hour. Greenwich to Bridgeport Parkway northbound is the better ride. The heavy congestion there starts in Norwalk. New Haven, 95 South on the brakes through Long Wharf, pointed to West Haven. And 84 eastbound, plenty of company off the Super 7 in Danbury heading out to Newtown. 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WEB 108 Connecticut traffic.
7: The WEB 108 Sacred Heart University forecast. The rain is done tonight, and then it's just going to be cloudy as we drop down into the low 50s overnight. Cloudy for the morning, clearing up for the afternoon. Temps get more seasonable with highs in the low 70s. 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

0: So Patti LaBelle and Michael McDonald never met when recording On My Own. In fact, it was recorded in two different cities. The first time they met and sang it together, it was on The Tonight Show with Johnny Carson, and the song was already number one today in the Weeby 1080s in 1986.
1: They say the holy water's watered down, and this town's lost its faith. Our colors will fade eventually, so if our time is running out, day after day, we'll make the mundane a masterpiece. Oh my, my, oh my, my love, I take one look at you, you're taking me

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5: 95 North, just under an hour from Greenwich through Fairfield. Parkway is easier, and Route 8 southbound getting ready for road work between exit 15 and exit 13. 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
6: The Weeby 108 Sacred Heart University forecast. Tonight, it's just going to be cloudy. We'll drop down to the mid-50s. Tomorrow, we will start off cloudy, but the day becomes more seasonable as the clouds part and the temps get back into the low 70s. 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

Well, east of us got a lot more of the weather, and central Connecticut did as well. But Fairfield County made it out pretty well from the nor'easter over the weekend. Even though it was a gray day, there were actually the worst of the wind was in Bridgeport at 56 miles an hour on Saturday. But for the most part, we got spared.

she didn't perform Choosing Texas at the MTV VMAs last night, but Ella Langley was certainly the winner of Best Country Music Video. As if there was any doubt, WeeB 108, Connecticut's best music variety.

0: 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Ooh, I gotta have faith. Because I gotta have faith.
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7: Route 8 southbound, construction underway, exits 15 down to 13, taking out at least one lane. 95 north over 45 minutes, Stamford through Fairfield Parkway is the way to go. Traffic report is powered by the town of Trumbull. 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WeeB 108, Connecticut traffic.
0: The WeeB 108 Sacred Heart University forecast. Cloudy skies overnight tonight will drop down into the mid-50s. Cloudy for the morning. Partial clearing as the day goes on. And the temps get back where they need to be. It's going to be far more seasonable as we get that back into the low 70s. 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

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Welcome to the John Tesh Radio Show. I am your grateful host. If you'd like to sign up for my Intelligence for Life Daily Life Hacks newsletter, you can do that on the homepage at tesh.com. It's free of charge. A lot of these bits that you're hearing on the radio will come to your email address free of charge. And if your brain has been a bit foggy in the morning lately, I think I may know why. Experts say you can blame the midnight snack you ate the night before. A UCLA study finding that our late night eating habits can affect our learning and memory in a big way. For the study, researchers tracked two groups that ate the same amount of food and slept the same number of hours. The only difference was that one group ate during normal daylight hours, while the other group only ate at night when they would normally be asleep. The result: after just a few weeks, MRI scans revealed significant changes in the hippocampus of the late night eater's brains. That's the

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1: Welcome back to the John Tesh Radio Show. Time for some all-natural solutions. Here are a few natural ways to relieve pain, for example. For a backache, take a walk. Boy, my back surgeon tells me this all the time. Scientists at Tel Aviv University say a 20-minute walk can ease lower back pain as much as physical therapy. You don't even need to go for a brisk walk. Just meandering or strolling past shops can relieve stiffness and muscle tension. If you go for a stroll 3 times a week, researchers say you'll strengthen your back and abdominal muscles enough to ward off future back pain. Here's another natural tip for a backache. Massage your toes. I haven't heard this one. The Journal Applied Nursing Research found that a toe massage will calm the pain receptors linked to back pain. Okay, let's do one for a headache. Give yourself a neck rub. University of Alabama researchers say to rub your fingers along the back of your neck and the base of your skull especially. That stimulates blood flow to the brain, reducing headache pain by half in just 5 minutes. And don't forget, whenever you're ready, you can head on over to my website, tesh.com, and you can take our pain and mobility quiz. The results may surprise you. It's free. Tesh.com. And coming up, is it true? Are people who sit for most of the day more likely to die early? Stand by.
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1: All right, my healthy friends, if your job involves sitting most of the day, and mine does, you can probably guess you'll need to exercise more than the average person to stay healthy. But how much more? This is what a study in the Journal of American Medical Association aimed to find out. Researchers crunched the health data of nearly 500,000 people for over a decade, and the study found that people who mostly sat at work had a 16% higher risk of dying from any cause compared to people who were more active on the job. Now, here's the good news. Researchers found that sedentary people who added an extra 15 minutes of physical activity per day were able to counteract most of the health dangers of sitting, meaning if you follow the CDC's guidelines of getting at least 20 minutes of moderate to high intensity exercise per day, you'll now have to increase your workouts to 35 minutes a day if your job involves sitting all day. But you can slash that time by doing something more intense, like jogging or doing some jumping jacks instead of walking. Basically, the more physical activity you can squeeze into your day, the less likely you'll be to die from sitting on the job.
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0: This is WeeB 108. All right, here's a number to remember. 13 milliseconds. According to neuroscientists, 13 milliseconds, that's how long it takes for the human brain to determine if we think someone is attractive. It's an instant reaction. You've had the feeling. It happens just as automatically and matter-of-factly as assessing a person's gender, age, and expression on their face. So what do you do to make sure you're looking good during that critical first impression, that critical 13 milliseconds? Here's a quick rundown. Number one, as a general rule, smiling is going to make you much more attractive. Want to improve your smile? Practice this. Smile slowly. It seems more genuine. Number two, beauty sleep. It's real. Get some more. Even one night of quality sleep improves your skin tone. Number three, red clothing. Men and women are perceived as more attractive wearing red. In one study, men were shown pictures of a woman wearing different colored t-shirts. Without fail, the men rated the woman wearing a red shirt most attractive, even though it was the same woman in every photo. And number four, guys, beard stubble makes you look smarter, more masculine, and more sociable. Specifically, 10 days of stubble. That's the sweet spot when both women and men think beard stubble looks most attractive. And guys, finally, bring a dog with you everywhere. Dating experts agree that a man's likelihood of obtaining a woman's phone number increases by 3 times when accompanied by a dog. Hey, don't forget, if you'd like more pieces like this every day in your email box, just sign up for my daily email. It's at Tesh.com.
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1: 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The signs that make us legitimately feel old these days, 45% of people say it's when they hear one of their favorite songs being played in a grocery store. 1 out of 3 adults say wearing reading glasses makes them feel old. And that never made me feel old. But a similar percentage of adults, more than 45%, so they feel old when they see celebrities on TV they've never heard of, right? I'm right in there. Or, this is so me, they catch themselves grunting when they try to stand up from a chair or a couch. Every time I do that, my wife screams from the other room, "Old man sounds!"
0: WeeB 108, I'm John Tesh with a special hello to Trumbull. Glad you like what you're hearing on WeeB 108.